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2: 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We are the Asoye Ano. 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Edi Nsawoso. That was 0555-932-339. That was 0553 339.

0: Okay, okay, I'll see you soon. 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
1: ah Anita and the dog e park
0: oh won so a akwesi asan so aba number 1 me mo adwen na ho e na de wo so ye me show papa bi me me de toss am short sexy dress no aha na me say summit na me ye me nails no so come

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0: na we tria eh na na so he for order
1: so
0: Chinese any wine papa bi
1: and they mean this are check check no
2: Anita
1: na san ni mia when you hear TV bi no I also say sound
0: no to prepared
1: na me timi chili esimu na no go fit sweat like that see fine girl
3: hey Anita
0: Jesus
3: baby I want to know

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3: Dr. Senso, and I said, matter is in a drum. I have for an umu penning in a bise, meaning our name and now I say, Mamma, Piaf, Sansa, Pomomania, Sankasa, Senor, what does well, dear? And yet, I said, you call her Bamacha, Sekoko, and Safi Free, and I said, Sepio, Hunamini, I bet you are Sekrama, what you are Sensu, Jenny Bamacha, infection bank, so Mamma, and I said, Mahu, gonorrhea, syphilis, candidiasis, white, prostate cancer, enlargement, and it used to come with your dear beer. 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
2: de won dia
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2: ba won so dia doing well
0: e no ti na de bia ya na ma fo se
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2: ya na si fo
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2: maybe I do say, dear Buffalo Show.
0: Ah, now who would the gamma waffle?
2: But oh, what the
0: new would the gamma waffle?
2: Oh,
0: let's end the teachers and I'll bet left
2: yet. No, no, Wolfu saying,
0: won't two Timicas own Tiomoka, or my own
2: Yonkas own Tia.
0: Aye, and I am
2: the Director General, and say, Sabia
0: academic
2: calendar, no
0: academic calendar in Yano, Joka, what's that, and Yao academic calendar in Yao.
2: And
0: the teacher ni da ba kwa kwa academic calendar ni yaduma.
2: Enti so
0: be academic calendar ni yaduma. Enti o
2: ti Salary anka sa eh ready. Salary
0: anka sa eh ready. Ona akwa sa
2: bo. Yeah, 1 CD na e
0: be
2: kan
0: won. Ona akwa sa bo se omo mko be kwa kwa e be kwa e class 2 no. Obetu omo ka do akatwani be kan.
2: Ona akwa sa.
0: Wanye. Wacha omo ntro.
2: Enti na omo. Edum so anu ma yen sa.
3: Let us see. Sa ba so onye ni onye ni no amaye.
2: Doc.
3: Yeah.
2: Akwa ba.
3: Ala.
2: Do yan yado.
3: Your
2: parliamentary candidate number with some.
3: Oh, that was some, sir. You were about 187. I was here to Swaba. And you said, the Ben Yasem. Often constituencies only have a young Wajuma near to
2: Swaba. Mom was something to say, New Biabia, and I'm not qualified. Abba.
3: Oh, sir, often constituencies.
2: Well, that was one.
3: Oh, when I get back, I say. I don't know what to mean and Casamity, I would say, our channel, but said, maybe dear.
2: The point is, India is to know that.
3: I know, sir, yes.
2: So, but not the whiskey door at all.
3: Yes.
2: As you call, I know with Yogu.
3: I'm only a friend of search, and I'm only a friend of
2: search. Search, very search. Good. Search.
3: But if you are going to do that search, near Cheney Pacra or what's our or what grounds are, or between a year, Jumano. I'm only a young Wedgema. It wouldn't mean my year, same because it's a Matia say, now, my sorry, I'm not going to call me Kumu Kujina. Now, come on, my dear, I didn't know, or never anymore. What I say, but obi owa obi timi aye adwuma na me dey say me ahwe ni ama na ye say every election be an ewo ni dynamics am dey say ye dey beye na we say so so ye boye ho enu ti na yakopon adom ye sha ase ntem no so what I say ye sha ase no na amfo no ntia ase tama ye ko yi presidential candidate ntem
2: yes top
3: no mu kasa na top and down na one one e ka dey e ka wi but enu na sebu party
2: no so keke bibi ni say na no regional national one equi ah, when we offer, we when you offer, and then you enter on one person, sign system.
3: But a sign system, no, and I'll be boy. I just say, Allah, in Saturday, all presidential candidates in the moon. Oh, you know, we move back one test, and we'll be on the moon.
2: But then we'll be
3: on the moon. Yeah, you need here. What is it?
2: I remember that we'll be on the
3: moon. Well, you've got two constituents, you know, we'll be on the moon. Ya kwa tu police station, we'll be on the moon. Ya betu region, we'll be on the moon. National, you know, we'll be on the moon. Na ka wa fina ke be kwako two presidential December o ite be du won obi ayi ni de e tu pata hwe an pata but na obi ehu the sense in it say ye wie yesesi ya me yakoy ye hu say leader ni ni and system ni nyina e de achi a akọ ni kakakakaka sa be dresi the thing say that is the best me ji si ya ya me nim say kakakaka sa aru ye nyina no ye metimi ahwe na yakọ da nim
2: so far de ni pina ka say akwasiche dan so that is the best Prince, Allah, what are you doing?
4: Okay.
2: Allah, yes, sir.
4: Yami adu me ho yem pacho sa oso ho ye.
2: Oh, adu.
4: Ma me fa kwa we so enchia minu anu ya omuai na minchia ofa. 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

0: NDC, yes, we are gear up a 2 year constituency elections. You will feel why, yeah, executive, regional executives. It's a monim sending papa, corner, I'm meeting one dance here. Honorable Ishama Lassan, Yao Bonsu. It's a Miss Emma, a seer hini for. 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
1: jumama ye pa kwa me tia bro
0: Kwame Tia.
1: Patrick.
0: Waba. Or ba as they.
1: Mrs.
0: Oh, Yenyan will be Biasa. Many are your house where will be Bisa or Betty Yaka. Yenyan will be Biasa.
1: Kabori.
0: Yeah, in Sakabori.
1: Oh, you don't know Kabori. No, no, it's spokesperson for Lanceman.
0: Aye.
1: What did the Coquintessa?
0: Kabori. Kabori and Yenimuno. He has nothing to do about money. So who name Kabori, I won't name no. So stop that. It's the American.
1: Now just one of us.
0: Oh no, won't you ask more kind? Or someone who is Kawano. And I'm missing Unjai Sadia. Now, Allah, Bazo, Yabekwa Bana,
1: say, what's
0: a miniaka teacher for you?
1: You have time for that. Okay.
2: Yeah, yeah, no. Sir, Use Una. O order you could boss her own country lawyer AJ Befu.
3: Yeah, you see, MPP for my power matter. Me and Nipa.
2: Yes,
3: Adia America, the America. Swati, I see. Maybe do at a moment, go canoe about to be member by canoe winning.
2: Yes,
3: but say a can woman to be enya FB.
2: Oh,
3: interview me night and ten kakra.
2: Yes,
3: put to Emra no estate. What's this? Mamin Kasa. Basa. See a tikrum ha. Na first of all, men cast ma order a
2: yoko
3: daddy men cast at that. May say, Meninisha, may share my catchings on no more than Chiaquan. On Chino can be as well before beyond Chino.
2: I said, I asked the man to order.
3: May by no
2: way in the party executive. Don't have to be, sir.
3: Now I was interested, pa, because my own room can press will be a. Any padaseni, ebe timia chere to me asene abain institution. Never. Sami Mustafa na maye bibi. Na abain enforcement agency. Afreme se bra. Never to 211.
2: Yes.
3: Who the American echo? How did we get to a point where a citizen can tell an enforcement agency, I dare you to come and arrest me? Where why? It's a bad practice, sir. We've gotten to a point where MPs are being subjected to this. It's a bad practice. I think we can up the conversation. Say, so we be a parliamentarian. Yemfa obuo bi to adwuma no kakra. But so why you bibi? Na ya fell. Na one. Whether the lady was right, the officer was right or not, I've heard some senior people, Martin Kwebu and Co, saying the lady should be reprimanded and all of that. That is within the context of the arrest.
2: Mm-hmm.
3: However wrong it is, the lawyer owed to himself a duty to ply to superior emotional intelligence.
2: Mm-hmm.
3: Sir, as an MP to so, invite you go there. Atachia is going to Yoko. Obi Atenka. Atachia, lawyer Atachia. He goes to Yoko. Have you heard of it?
2: Yes, I Napo, know. Because of where I said.
3: Napo goes to Yoko. Have you heard of it?
2: I know.
3: Many other ministers and the President Akufo-Addo are answering questions in various security institutions. Have you heard of it? You invite you, what's me an MP? Why are you training? Now, we're going to organize a press conference.
2: No, no, Mustafa, to be fair to him, because you are speaking on air.
3: Yeah.
2: To be fair to him,
3: yes,
2: he explained to you, also the correspondence between Onuni Iokoa.
3: Yes,
2: he explained why. Na ofise enwa se ono
3: a eye ono no e na oye ne mra kwan so.
2: Absolutely.
3: And I'm just saying that
2: yes
3: eye me a
1: good come what you on yeah so we call here
4: of am catch you abuko you dey on so here
1: oh yeah
4: dey nyango pass
1: we be a minute or two na me ko fat bet
4: ah ofa every year me yan chia lo asa fuduku na yan chia me chia south constituency no telephone na em say enena e be nomination for regional contest nti enen watch na em say obi a ebo no mo dey say obi timi afa ne forms ofa kakra bi on me name topics na dey but I think they be can
1: into na me pay be ko about yeah we dey go work sir
4: en ye
1: ngomra
4: yon komra ofa yon komra
1: come what here but I don't know
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1: Then I wonder.
12: Of course, I see a man, I ever come once. I am a
1: tearful.
12: I tear for Dom Wajim, he sends a cicade a yapa. Of I ever die, ever my tearful, sicca, a tearful, I have four quabba about the point, do my dear, as so. Every baby I will be on the way, a sicca, some sicca, so and who hear ye pa. And the baby I will be out for so firm, never mobile phone, sending a tear beyond, but immediately I'll grow ye a bee. NLA at the 590 mobile ba weya agora wudi ala sika e san e begu botom eno ansa wafa wo mobile phone na wa bo star 959 hash star 959 hash number bi e be si utrim bia so yo bi telephone number bi house 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p.m. Kosi, 8:15 p.m. GTV in Kwania Bobo agreeing. Now, Kosia dance was that special, no? You trying to Kosia dancing in a now, and also about 8:00 p.m. Kosi, 8:15 p.m. and Yabon with GTV. Agree, so when you're in fear, doing what you won't come home be 5:90 mobile, said Edwin, 7 cents. I would do, and I will seek her Abegu mobile wallet, no, as so. Opa Gremu inch the more pursue our truth way 0308 249 477 0308 249 477
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12: 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Doctor say wa kuma so ade nyina no Onyankopon onye emawo. O se ene all bills on him. 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Doctor say obemo won hunu super gifty. 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
13: Ha, emi ankasa. 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
11: sawon pesika fm na pa ho hira kofa sawon pesika fm na pa ho hira kofa
1: okay yes doc
14: Yes.
1: Akwana Dawson.
14: Akwana Dawson.
1: And I know Mako Akotuaba.
14: Yes.
1: Ona Mwanya Mule, executive.
14: Yes.
1: That's national.
14: Yes.
1: I know that you know Mustafa Bandi, so I can. What you say? Ono ane share some kuchu.
14: Yes.
1: Na mo oye ni amon.
14: I love it. That's
1: Salome. Awiti. Yes. Bafu. Enra. Thank God. Court one bill 100,000 for two shorties. Civil servant to market here, any less than 3,000.
14: Correct.
1: Now, our joint case is 27th of February 2027. And now, and seven doors on and now, could you bamba? Boss, every man and a bee, and then I come here. And now, Moko seven no Mokusinkunya, Nanka was a son of
14: Sibian.
1: Could you auntie us here?
14: Auntie
1: us here. And then I be said, Okujare. Sano, or no more booty navy, go for now when you swear in. And I come here, you say, on so called few urban traffic chains, Anna Jono. To organize a traffic of
14: one
1: movie.
14: Yeah, and I've been asked if I am any kind from free Salomedia, lamenting free on them. Salomedia, the money tinker. na me se Awurade se obebbo no ban na wa hwe ne so ama bibia wo ye bia no atimi akoyie ade ama no obi a oyen nessa ndc aban asoma me akoche no se yen fa ne kotumu busu me ba ko
1: so
14: yes abus oh
1: want you know something to come to some
14: back what did you say
1: so look at the way of facing say yeah and this abia me akochi say you fan ko tumbo so back
14: let's say you do not tumbo so me back
1: aha me can see the sika no no
14: aha
1: who can see and come in your problem
14: okay you do not tumbo so me back akodem sir so me back
1: as a remind
14: aha as a remind for not now for so when you she and you do not tumbo so abo so me bako ah enra as an answer na me bo a be no enra na mande no na me saka be no na be le de man so 100,000 but I said 1 billion ana me bo a 1 billion ah 1 billion ana
1: 100,000 today no 1 billion 100,000
14: na fin so so no o mo mo bi jina mo so no e government we kesa wasi o munya I when I catch you, I have 3,000 and above. Until we did this and paying for us, why you say any come? I'm a what me I then what me I could fear. Until we are not upon I have better than us. Now, yes, sir, near catch it. See, I boss and say we're good and more support. Oh, that's when I'm a penance and power. But I say, we're more politicians, no use sooner. And this is for you sooner too much because I dare will be catching your power. I will be a one casamudi nipa could you sell. Na mo aka se ye mamo 2 weeks na mo fanya nhwehwemu ade a chia no pa na na wo ye press conference which means is say ahwehwemu no waye den wahwehwemu wie na wahwehwemu wie dia
1: e say again the case to 27th of February 2027 and just be ahwehwemu nhwehwemu no
14: me ba
1: so normally no so mo call attorney general ho for advice nya dia de
14: me ka se o mo ka se ye mamo 2 weeks no na 2 weeks no na che se mahwehwemu wie per the press conference a see the boss no be here the following day as 3 days later no na catch you say yeah akohu say enye ma bi woni phone so amasika bi ade akogu ni phone so amasensem bebre wo kan sensem bebre here's the case sir eme mo ma ne be no na enim say bi next week kura no ka mo be hwe no ma kan sen no ma ye fi ho afedi ye ko agen case na 27th of January 2027 February 2027 that says money be bia ka fa no
15: some 4 months
14: money be bia ka
15: 4 months
14: because say dem mo page asem we 4 months and some days
15: 4 months
14: 12
15: days
14: what I say 4
15: months
14: 11
15: days
14: what I say that says money be bia ka fa no mo be bi ka pa say dem
15: 4 and a half
14: months
15: o de November December 1 day the calendar general 1 day the calendar 4 and a half months.
14: 2 o'clock, 1 day be crown. It's not a culture, I said. Be piano, I dear woman, you know, I am bogus. I'm telling you, Allah make catch
1: bogus.
14: Allah make us much, make us much
1: bogus in there.
14: Don't know who here. Let's say, I won't hear the treaty in bogus.
1: So, it is here, no, sir.
14: The both within bogus.
1: Eddie, I took off one.
14: Allah, I didn't know who here. Because I said, you almost see torture no or bow on any mother.
1: Ah, do you mean touching?
14: Oh, yes. A mental torture.
1: Oh.
14: Mental torture complete Allah. So we know what for we know only mama for you down. Now I'm not 12. You have been found. You see momo fraud. Tell me you. That's why you momo fraud into you. Don't need court to check my police station. No more kwa koshe. I feel that I'm not doing in our mind. I didn't see you. You do not try and cry. You do not try and move. I do not bother to move and cry.
1: And you can say, if I can move massy,
14: a better move massy, a tremocono, a tremoco, and cry almost about 10 hours. And I do not know about it came on no qua, or be a canoe, or be any baby a walk. Ne, I never met that tosser. Or banner crown, me won't say what no more crown or not, Naco Poissano. What come, Cocuno, or me,
1: I'm sorry.
14: I like the same thing, but as I come back to me, Cocuno. Ala aye ni pa boni fobi wala bi a me say dey make am bi a na me ya ya
1: to say ko wo kuku no
14: me say o ma o ka ma me face
1: o ka na ko say there was some attempts ah
14: me ba ala me ba
1: the final
14: ala me ba to me ba
1: security force be fa na o ko ku wo
14: ala gana ha e dey hu say o ba na o ma ne banu fo I supreme court judge o ma ne banu fo kra ya kuku no na obi a o ya nurse
1: but still doc
14: me say enka ye ni pa boni fobi ena be fa no
16: say ya de na ko he ya ba e no wa ma account ni mu se obi a according to no fana no ni nya be ma na no ofio no o say the people were in mask o mu se mask and ya be bo opunu no ma o mu be yi ni ko ye akoda for year old ni da ho and ya be fa ni freedom o ko ye say e ye momo fraud and ya de ni ko ye ya de momo fraud no a ya de ni ko no afa de ko du nkran ya ya say won name Ghana Jollof onu na ye Ghana Jollof because Hosina doye di photo bi abeto so se onu na ye Ghana Jollof
1: Hosina di photo no
16: Hosin photo yes
1: photo no I don't know who declared that photo that
16: the picture that no.
1: Wanted no
16: Salome dia no Hosin me di card babo ten
1: so onu na Ghana Jollof Salome picture na buy
16: yes
1: cause onu Jollof
16: onu na Jollof no what I
1: say I think cause it don't go na ya watch
16: tenu ah wa akwati Ghana watch afi dia ya de ne koko du nkran so a
1: kobie
16: so na charge no ase
1: aya mo hu ni
16: e kobie so ade no ye wote afi de ye de charge fofo be bo no a ye se Ghana Jollof no ene no eno na post to one Ghana Jollof be ye ku o mu be ye ku afi de kobie na asem na sen asesa ade a chiye no mu ba court bi wa na ade na asesa se ono na boa Ghana Jollof discover no so de amankro fo no wo se
1: this time we should be video copies kaje
16: kope kope skaji anzan wa she na ye de manu ye fem sa na wo twi mienu ni asan de na wo twi mienu aka ho na judge no so nim se ade na wo ka na wo twi mienu no betu kwan na wasen atwe nyame anuma me asan de na kwatum
1: dog
16: no nim
1: ye was some
16: o fi se date no de she
1: ha da ye was some incident bia it comes as an emergency
16: dabi
1: o dabi
16: every year bia ala me pacho ala me ne bia me ne judge for wedding come
1: ai but still no yes still no obi tumi ye bo paye after all make that day no nyanyo bia nyo no kwa na the case that one ma o kwa kwatra that day no
16: as ala me say
1: what dog to put na say
16: me tia say
1: and nyanyo bia obefo bi hu hin
16: ala yes
1: akwati obi so
16: ala ti me na onim because judges no nim da every year bia no o mu nim da o mu judges and magistrate eye meeting sa international meeting o mu tam o mu ye
1: ah when there so o ba na nyo mu nyina because o mu nyina sa ja na so so na I that day na no
16: yeah
1: and I you go so to go court kunya arrest warrant
16: yeah ana many arrest warrant you dey see engine fear kra I look at the front to say one no na what could share am I oba and I dey
1: here 2 minutes
16: oh and I tell man come bia I dey here me yapa ni say am man so na ye ni sa o mum ko tin no e mama mi ni oba ba ko judge na e dey call anim no oba and I judge na o mum ko pre bail e call ne ho no
1: high court
16: no mu kwai ono so oba woman to woman na mo ye oba ni sey ba nya nya nyame ase se ene no bibia timi aye kama ama na timi abe
1: fi yade en ka lawyer bo judge na baso se o ama na bill no eh welcome news no
16: oso o welcome news ye pen e baso oba fi en ti oba fi anu anu no ano ni welcome news ye pri nyina anu na wo se oba fi en ti ye welcome news se ama na kwan ya oba fi ele ni kwatu mu dia na nya welcome this ma kuna edu ni tu mu na nya welcome sika wa na nya welcome tedo anu dia anu so so eye eye anya welcome
1: so na
16: sana sana
1: doctor akosiche danso kisino do attacker eye Salome awiti bafo anu anya bill praise
17: ala
1: yesa
17: me da se mame main country Ghana force good news be by especially more importing yama from China. Bank of Ghana air pilot on a banks me no Stanbic Bank ni Ghana Commercial Bank. Omo pilot we say so we cra near me for China. Un here say we copy dollar. Un here say we copy China for yen. We dey add krona we cra no we ko wa. Un yom ka member we tie na Ghana city na. Na wa kra o niam anaba please can you be quiet when you were talking everybody was silent in this house okay so me pa cho eno ye information me pese me de ma Ghana for say sana aban any banks no Bank of Ghana na ye sa pilot no nti o ye say bibia be ye okay from there I think say as for teacher for asemu die me nua ka say or concern be but I think say by the close of today that problem will be solved na the teacher for no I go back me pacho. Why can't you keep quiet? Iti na teacher for I go back to because I know near the most important thing says teacher for be call back. Aso ni ana o kika ka one die. E no e wasem. E nyina yet no man mu 8 years e hu se na mo treat teachers. Mo na mo timi catch teacher for say ope juma e be ma wa yesikani a. Akufu ado. Enye teacher na ese odi. Ope juma e be ma wa yesikani enye teacher na ese odi. Akufu ado ne o catch as sem no treat teacher for. Na posusu catch teacher for say omo bon omo degrees na omo kwa na omo kita the lowest degree in Ghana na pon e catch omo satan no your minister of education you said all this to teachers yeah what to say akas answer me actually teacher for there's a problem we need to solve it and that's what we are doing matisse controller kwa acknowledge say Ghana education service for my omo bibia wie say say bibia bedu omo nchen nti omo na eso mo yom adwuma ntemtem na ti se sika bia eso mo etio mo mo ne mo tio mo mo nti o de obetimi adi teacher fo nkomo na me nua kosiche me offer kosiche su kasa o si ya jelly woman no na owo ba kosiche se woni ma
18: the woman was not jailed
17: oh thank you so we say ya did not to remand eh ah o si ndc government
18: yes
17: about your ndc government and for beyond to remand the court of this country did that because your court and yes sir
1: say teacher unions maintain strike as FWSC GES negotiations yield no deal
17: no problem whatever it is it no problem can you shut up I am hoping somebody. A 62-year-old woman, Mami Kokobi, Omu Jine, Okaze, Onu Kwa Piketi, wa Finance Ministry, say, Omu Jine, born a mania, Omu Ntuya. And then a 10-year-old daughter, Omu Babon, Tibe, ye demonstration, Nibi. Aku Fadwa Bain, Eche Mami, Nen Mani, 2 weeks remind, Onene Bano.
18: And the allow reference, Omu Kone, say,
1: Can't you
17: Iti say castle obi say at you be a under your tenure you did worse than that am mine so money ma me no problem omo hu bibi won ho eno mo de ne famra kwan so ne lawyer kra ba judge na ba so o te ha e castigate judge no that's okay
1: to use the word cascade
17: oh but also kasem bi o say ne lawyer born abaso e no no ka fufuro tia judge ni so your ba I don't know
1: what you mean eh man e kwachi e
17: so for me just me pa cho kai enu abe ma pia stadium president Akufo-Addo abreso kaseti a president Akufo-Addo o ma ye chini from kromuha
1: o mo chini na so o ma ye chini
17: no problem o no kra na o si onim ho hwe nti o ye chini from kromuha Edinich to handcuff mu.
19: and it to the bucket of a picker.
1: Oh, sir, because I don't.
19: Yes, the bucket of a picker.
1: Gumi to fumu.
19: On top form. A driving it from her concrete. Who near appear stadium? Me, show so one a number.
1: Appear is where I'm trained.
19: Thank you. Oh, friend, I'll be cunning in natural. Later on, a president, I'm interested in that case. And no, Mujaisa.